0: This Upper Michigan weather forecast is brought to you by Midtown Bakery in beautiful downtown Negaunee. They're not ordinary. They're extraordinary.
1: Mainly cloudy skies tonight with a chance of scattered showers and thunderstorms. Some areas of fog as well. Temperatures fall back into the mid-40s with winds out of the northeast at 5 to 10. Tuesday, cloudy with a chance of showers and storms early in the day. We'll see high temperatures around 60 degrees with falling temperatures in the afternoon and gusty west winds up to 30 miles an hour. Wednesday, sunny with a high temperature of 46 degrees and north winds at 10 to 20. Thursday, sunshine with a high temperature of 58. Friday, partly sunny, high temperature of 58 degrees. Saturday, a chance of showers with a high temperature around 57. Sunday, showers possible early in the day, otherwise partly sunny and a high temperature of 62. Sunday night, cloudy, low temperature of 45 degrees. And for Monday, we'll see partly cloudy skies with high temperatures in the low 60s. Once again, tonight's forecast, a chance of thunderstorms and a low temperature of 45 degrees. That's your latest forecast. I'm meteorologist Ray Miller on Marquette's Rocking Eagle. Right now, it's 49.
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1: If you see the yellow lights start to flash, you need to start to get to stop now. It's not allowing you to, like, oh, hurry up and get past the bus. All right, so if the yellow lights are flashing, you should be looking to stop, and you should be stopping at least 50 feet from that bus. Give it some space. When the overhead lights start to flash red, you have to be stopped at that point. You can't pass the bus. If you pass the bus at that point, when the lights are red, that is a violation you can be ticketed for. And you shouldn't move your car until those red lights are off and the bus starts to actually move. Because then you know that the bus driver has got everybody settled down and everything's good.
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4: 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The Rockin' Eagle.

NMU's rock is MTU's rock. We're the UP's rock. I wanna rock and roll. The Rockin' Eagle, 98.7, 106.9.

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2: Mainly cloudy skies tonight with a chance of scattered showers and thunderstorms. Some areas of fog as well. Temperatures fall back into the mid-40s with winds out of the northeast at 5 to 10. Tuesday, cloudy with a chance of showers and storms early in the day. We'll see high temperatures around 60 degrees with falling temperatures in the afternoon and gusty west winds up to 30 miles an hour. Wednesday, sunny with a high temperature of 46 degrees and north winds at 10 to 20. Thursday, sunshine with a high temperature of 58. Friday, partly sunny, high temperature of 58 degrees. Saturday, a chance of showers with a high temperature around 57. Sunday, showers possible early in the day, otherwise partly sunny and a high temperature of 62. Sunday night, cloudy, low temperature of 45 degrees. And for Monday, we'll see partly cloudy skies with high temperatures in the low 60s. Once again, tonight's forecast, a chance of thunderstorms and a low temperature of 45 degrees. That's your latest forecast. I'm meteorologist Ray Miller on Marquette's Rocking Eagle. Right now, it's 48.
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1: Mainly cloudy skies tonight with a chance of scattered showers and thunderstorms, some areas of fog as well. Temperatures fall back into the mid-40s with winds out of the northeast at 5 to 10. Tuesday, cloudy with a chance of showers and storms early in the day. We'll see high temperatures around 60 degrees with falling temperatures in the afternoon and gusty west winds up to 30 miles an hour. Wednesday, sunny with a high temperature of 46 degrees and north winds at 10 to 20. Thursday, sunshine with a high temperature of 58. Friday, partly sunny, high temperature of 58 degrees. Saturday, a chance of showers with a high temperature around 57. Sunday, showers possible early in the day, otherwise partly sunny and a high temperature of 62. Sunday night, cloudy, low temperature of 45 degrees. And for Monday, we'll see partly cloudy skies with high temperatures in the low 60s. Once again, tonight's forecast, a chance of thunderstorms and a low temperature of 45 degrees. That's your latest forecast. I'm meteorologist Ray Miller on Marquette's Rocking Eagle. Right now, it's 48.
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2: Hi, everybody. This is Ann with another featured pet from You Pause. Misty. Misty is 24 pounds of pure tuxedo pattern magnificence. After losing her person, Misty has been keeping to herself here at Yupon's. She's been tucked away in her kitty casa. She's having a little bit of a hard time, and that's understandable. There's a lot of change that happened. She's 8 years old, and we have a little secret, though. Once you reach in and start petting her and brushing her, she loves it so much. She rumbles her purr engine, and she rolls her little, well, it's a kind of a big belly, that's okay, belly for a little rub, and she says, okay, I can trust you. We adore her here, and she's not asking for pity. She's looking for a partner who appreciates the quiet beauty of a cat who knows how to love deeply. She just needs some patience and some love. If you're interested, Misty has been sponsored by the Bargain Barn. Her adoption has been 100% paid for, meaning there's no cost to adopt this beautiful girl into your home. Thank you.
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0: This Upper Michigan weather forecast is brought to you by Marquette GMC. Whether you're looking for a vehicle to purchase, need maintenance, or have an unfortunate accident, they'll take care of you.
1: Mainly cloudy skies tonight with a chance of scattered showers and thunderstorms, some areas of fog as well. Temperatures fall back into the mid-40s with winds out of the northeast at 5 to 10. Tuesday, cloudy with a chance of showers and storms early in the day. We'll see high temperatures around 60 degrees with falling temperatures in the afternoon and gusty west winds up to 30 miles an hour. Wednesday, sunny with a high temperature of 46 degrees and north winds at 10 to 20. Thursday, sunshine with a high temperature of 58. Friday, partly sunny, high temperature of 58 degrees. Saturday, a chance of showers with a high temperature around 57. Sunday, showers possible early in the day, otherwise partly sunny and a high temperature of 62. Sunday night, cloudy, low temperature of 45 degrees. And for Monday, we'll see partly cloudy skies with high temperatures in the low 60s. Once again, tonight's forecast, a chance of thunderstorms and a low temperature of 45 degrees. That's your latest forecast. I'm meteorologist Ray Miller on Marquette's Rocking Eagle. Right now, it's 48.
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Is this Pamine's rock? We're the UP's rock. 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

0: This Upper Michigan weather forecast is brought to you by Richardson Jewelers in Marquette, where May is the month to celebrate mom.
1: Mainly cloudy skies tonight with a chance of scattered showers and thunderstorms. Some areas of fog as well. Temperatures fall back into the mid-40s with winds out of the northeast at 5 to 10. Tuesday, cloudy with a chance of showers and storms early in the day. We'll see high temperatures around 60 degrees with falling temperatures in the afternoon and gusty west winds up to 30 miles an hour. Wednesday, sunny with a high temperature of 46 degrees and north winds at 10 to 20. Thursday, sunshine with a high temperature of 58. Friday, partly sunny, high temperature of 58 degrees. Saturday, a chance of showers with a high temperature around 57. Sunday, showers possible early in the day, otherwise partly sunny and a high temperature of 62. Sunday night, cloudy, low temperature of 45 degrees. And for Monday, we'll see partly cloudy skies with high temperatures in the low 60s. Once again, tonight's forecast, a chance of thunderstorms and a low temperature of 45 degrees. That's your latest forecast. I'm meteorologist Ray Miller on Marquette's Rocking Eagle. Right now, it's 48.
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1: Mainly cloudy skies tonight with a chance of scattered showers and thunderstorms. Some areas of fog as well. Temperatures fall back into the mid-40s with winds out of the northeast at 5 to 10. Tuesday, cloudy with a chance of showers and storms early in the day. We'll see high temperatures around 60 degrees with falling temperatures in the afternoon and gusty west winds up to 30 miles an hour. Wednesday, sunny with a high temperature of 46 degrees and north winds at 10 to 20. Thursday, sunshine with a high temperature of 58. Friday, partly sunny, high temperature of 58 degrees. Saturday, a chance of showers with a high temperature around 57. Sunday, showers possible early in the day, otherwise partly sunny and a high temperature of 62. Sunday night, cloudy, low temperature of 45 degrees. And for Monday, we'll see partly cloudy skies with high temperatures in the low 60s. Once again, tonight's forecast, a chance of thunderstorms and a low temperature of 45 degrees. That's your latest forecast. I'm meteorologist Ray Miller on Marquette's Rocking Eagle. Right now, it's 49.
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2: Mainly cloudy skies tonight with a chance of scattered showers and thunderstorms. Some areas of fog as well. Temperatures fall back into the mid-40s with winds out of the northeast at 5 to 10. Tuesday, cloudy with a chance of showers and storms early in the day. We'll see high temperatures around 60 degrees with falling temperatures in the afternoon and gusty west winds up to 30 miles an hour. Wednesday, sunny with a high temperature of 46 degrees and north winds at 10 to 20. Thursday, sunshine with a high temperature of 58. Friday, partly sunny, high temperature of 58 degrees. Saturday, a chance of showers with a high temperature around 57. Sunday, showers possible early in the day, otherwise partly sunny and a high temperature of 62. Sunday night, cloudy, low temperature of 45 degrees. And for Monday, we'll see partly cloudy skies with high temperatures in the low 60s. Once again, tonight's forecast, a chance of thunderstorms and a low temperature of 45 degrees. That's your latest forecast. I'm meteorologist Ray Miller on Marquette's Rocking Eagle. Right now, it's 50.
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2: Hi, everybody. This is Ann with another featured pet from You Pause. Misty. Misty is 24 pounds of pure tuxedo pattern magnificence. After losing her person, Misty has been keeping to herself here at You Pause. She's been tucked away in her kitty casa. She's having a little bit of a hard time. And that's understandable. There's a lot of change that happened. She's 8 years old, and we have a little secret, though. Once you reach in and start petting her and brushing her, she loves it so much. She rumbles her purr engine, and she rolls her little, well, it's a kind of a big belly. That's okay. Belly for a little rub. And she says, okay, I can trust you. We adore her here. And she's not asking for pity. She's looking for a partner who appreciates the quiet beauty of a cat who knows how to love deeply. She just needs some patience and some love. If you're interested, Misty has been sponsored by the Bargain Barn. Her adoption has been 100% paid for, meaning there's no cost to adopt this beautiful girl into your home. Thank you.
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0: This Upper Michigan weather forecast is brought to you by Midtown Bakery in beautiful downtown Negaunee. They're not ordinary. They're extraordinary.
1: Mainly cloudy skies tonight with a chance of scattered showers and thunderstorms. Some areas of fog as well. Temperatures fall back into the mid-40s with winds out of the northeast at 5 to 10. Tuesday, cloudy with a chance of showers and storms early in the day. We'll see high temperatures around 60 degrees with falling temperatures in the afternoon and gusty west winds up to 30 miles an hour. Wednesday, sunny with a high temperature of 46 degrees and north winds at 10 to 20. Thursday, sunshine with a high temperature of 58. Friday, partly sunny, high temperature of 58 degrees. Saturday, a chance of showers with a high temperature around 57. Sunday, showers possible early in the day, otherwise partly sunny and a high temperature of 62. Sunday night, cloudy, low temperature of 45 degrees. And for Monday, we'll see partly cloudy skies with high temperatures in the low 60s. Once again, tonight's forecast, a chance of thunderstorms and a low temperature of 45 degrees. That's your latest forecast. I'm meteorologist Ray Miller on Marquette's Rocking Eagle. Right now, it's 50.
2: 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Hey, wait, I gotta lose the way. 2000s rock. I'm away because of you. The rock of now. The Rocking Eagle.

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2: Mainly cloudy skies tonight with a chance of scattered showers and thunderstorms, some areas of fog as well. Temperatures fall back into the mid-40s with winds out of the northeast at 5 to 10. Tuesday, cloudy with a chance of showers and storms early in the day. We'll see high temperatures around 60 degrees with falling temperatures in the afternoon and gusty west winds up to 30 miles an hour. Wednesday, sunny with a high temperature of 46 degrees and north winds at 10 to 20. Thursday, sunshine with a high temperature of 58. Friday, partly sunny, high temperature of 58 degrees. Saturday, a chance of showers with a high temperature around 57. Sunday, showers possible early in the day, otherwise partly sunny and a high temperature of 62. Sunday night, cloudy, low temperature of 45 degrees. And for Monday, we'll see partly cloudy skies with high temperatures in the low 60s. Once again, tonight's forecast, a chance of thunderstorms and a low temperature of 45 degrees. That's your latest forecast. I'm meteorologist Ray Miller on Marquette's Rocking Eagle. Right now, it's 50.
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2: Mainly cloudy skies tonight with a chance of scattered showers and thunderstorms, some areas of fog as well. Temperatures fall back into the mid-40s with winds out of the northeast at 5 to 10. Tuesday, cloudy with a chance of showers and storms early in the day. We'll see high temperatures around 60 degrees with falling temperatures in the afternoon and gusty west winds up to 30 miles an hour. Wednesday, sunny with a high temperature of 46 degrees and north winds at 10 to 20. Thursday, sunshine with a high temperature of 58. Friday, partly sunny, high temperature of 58 degrees. Saturday, a chance of showers with a high temperature around 57. Sunday, showers possible early in the day, otherwise partly sunny and a high temperature of 62. Sunday night, cloudy, low temperature of 45 degrees. And for Monday, we'll see partly cloudy skies with high temperatures in the low 60s. Once again, tonight's forecast, a chance of thunderstorms and a low temperature of 45 degrees. That's your latest forecast. I'm meteorologist Ray Miller on Marquette's Rocking Eagle. Right now, it's 50.

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0: This Upper Michigan weather forecast is brought to you by Marquette GMC. Whether you're looking for a vehicle to purchase, need maintenance, or have an unfortunate accident, they'll take care of you.
1: Cloudy skies through the early morning hours with scattered showers and thunderstorms, areas of fog as well. Temperatures fall back into the mid-40s with winds out of the northeast at 5 to 10. Tuesday, cloudy with a chance of showers and storms early in the day. We'll see high temperatures around 60 degrees with falling temperatures in the afternoon and gusty west winds up to 30 miles an hour. Wednesday, sunny with a high temperature of 46 degrees and north winds at 10 to 20. Thursday, sunshine with a high temperature of 58. Friday, partly sunny, high temperature of 58 degrees. Saturday, a chance of showers with a high temperature around 57. Sunday, showers possible early in the day, otherwise partly sunny and a high temperature of 62. Sunday night, cloudy, low temperature of 45 degrees. And for Monday, we'll see partly cloudy skies with high temperatures in the low 60s. Once again, tonight's forecast, a chance of thunderstorms and a low temperature of 45 degrees. That's your latest forecast. I'm meteorologist Ray Miller on Marquette's Rocking Eagle. Right now, it's 44.
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1: This Upper Michigan weather forecast is brought to you by Richardson Jewelers in Marquette, where May is the month to celebrate mom.
2: Cloudy skies through the early morning hours with scattered showers and thunderstorms, areas of fog as well. Temperatures fall back into the mid-40s with winds out of the northeast at 5 to 10. Tuesday, cloudy with a chance of showers and storms early in the day. We'll see high temperatures around 60 degrees with falling temperatures in the afternoon and gusty west winds up to 30 miles an hour. Wednesday, sunny with a high temperature of 46 degrees and north winds at 10 to 20. Thursday, sunshine with a high temperature of 58. Friday, partly sunny, high temperature of 58 degrees. Saturday, a chance of showers with a high temperature around 57. Sunday, showers possible early in the day, otherwise partly sunny and a high temperature of 62. Sunday night, cloudy, low temperature of 45 degrees. And for Monday, we'll see partly cloudy skies with high temperatures in the low 60s. Once again, tonight's forecast, a chance of thunderstorms and a low temperature of 45 degrees. That's your latest forecast. I'm meteorologist Ray Miller on Marquette's Rocking Eagle. Right now, it's 44.

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1: Not recommended for small children or certain congressmen from the South.
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1: Cloudy skies through the early morning hours with scattered showers and thunderstorms. Areas of fog as well. Temperatures fall back into the mid-40s with winds out of the northeast at 5 to 10. Tuesday, cloudy with a chance of showers and storms early in the day. We'll see high temperatures around 60 degrees with falling temperatures in the afternoon and gusty west winds up to 30 miles an hour. Wednesday, sunny with a high temperature of 46 degrees and north winds at 10 to 20. Thursday, sunshine with a high temperature of 58. Friday, partly sunny, high temperature of 58 degrees. Saturday, a chance of showers with a high temperature around 57. Sunday, showers possible early in the day, otherwise partly sunny and a high temperature of 62. Sunday night, cloudy, low temperature of 45 degrees. And for Monday, we'll see partly cloudy skies with high temperatures in the low 60s. Once again, tonight's forecast, a chance of thunderstorms and a low temperature of 45 degrees. That's your latest forecast. I'm meteorologist Ray Miller on Marquette's Rocking Eagle. Right now, it's 43.
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2: Cloudy skies through the early morning hours with scattered showers and thunderstorms. Areas of fog as well. Temperatures fall back into the mid-40s with winds out of the northeast at 5 to 10. Tuesday, cloudy with a chance of showers and storms early in the day. We'll see high temperatures around 60 degrees with falling temperatures in the afternoon and gusty west winds up to 30 miles an hour. Wednesday, sunny with a high temperature of 46 degrees and north winds at 10 to 20. Thursday, sunshine with a high temperature of 58. Friday, partly sunny, high temperature of 58 degrees. Saturday, a chance of showers with a high temperature around 57. Sunday, showers possible early in the day, otherwise partly sunny and a high temperature of 62. Sunday night, cloudy, low temperature of 45 degrees. And for Monday, we'll see partly cloudy skies with high temperatures in the low 60s. Once again, tonight's forecast, a chance of thunderstorms and a low temperature of 45 degrees. That's your latest forecast. I'm meteorologist Ray Miller on Marquette's Rocking Eagle. Right now, it's 43.

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2: Yeah.
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0: This Upper Michigan weather forecast is brought to you by Midtown Bakery in beautiful downtown Negaunee. They're not ordinary, they're extraordinary.
1: Cloudy skies through the early morning hours with scattered showers and thunderstorms. Areas of fog as well. Temperatures fall back into the mid-40s with winds out of the northeast at 5 to 10. Tuesday, cloudy with a chance of showers and storms early in the day. We'll see high temperatures around 60 degrees with falling temperatures in the afternoon and gusty west winds up to 30 miles an hour. Wednesday, sunny with a high temperature of 46 degrees and north winds at 10 to 20. Thursday, sunshine with a high temperature of 58. Friday, partly sunny, high temperature of 58 degrees. Saturday, a chance of showers with a high temperature around 57. Sunday, showers possible early in the day, otherwise partly sunny and a high temperature of 62. Sunday night, cloudy, low temperature of 45 degrees. And for Monday, we'll see partly cloudy skies with high temperatures in the low 60s. Once again, tonight's forecast, a chance of thunderstorms and a low temperature of 45 degrees. That's your latest forecast. I'm meteorologist Ray Miller on Marquette's Rocking Eagle. Right now, it's 42.
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2: Cloudy skies through the early morning hours with scattered showers and thunderstorms. Areas of fog as well. Temperatures fall back into the mid-40s with winds out of the northeast at 5 to 10. Tuesday, cloudy with a chance of showers and storms early in the day. We'll see high temperatures around 60 degrees with falling temperatures in the afternoon and gusty west winds up to 30 miles an hour. Wednesday, sunny with a high temperature of 46 degrees and north winds at 10 to 20. Thursday, sunshine with a high temperature of 58. Friday, partly sunny, high temperature of 58 degrees. Saturday, a chance of showers with a high temperature around 57. Sunday, showers possible early in the day, otherwise partly sunny and a high temperature of 62. Sunday night, cloudy, low temperature of 45 degrees. And for Monday, we'll see partly cloudy skies with high temperatures in the low 60s. Once again, tonight's forecast, a chance of thunderstorms and a low temperature of 45 degrees. That's your latest forecast. I'm meteorologist Ray Miller on Marquette's Rocking Eagle. Right now, it's 42.

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Hancock's rock is Marquette's rock. 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

I've been trying to find some kind of strength. 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
1: Cloudy skies through the early morning hours with scattered showers and thunderstorms, areas of fog as well. Temperatures fall back into the mid-40s with winds out of the northeast at 5 to 10. Tuesday, cloudy with a chance of showers and storms early in the day. We'll see high temperatures around 60 degrees with falling temperatures in the afternoon and gusty west winds up to 30 miles an hour. Wednesday, sunny with a high temperature of 46 degrees and north winds at 10 to 20. Thursday, sunshine with a high temperature of 58. Friday, partly sunny, high temperature of 58 degrees. Saturday, a chance of showers with a high temperature around 57. Sunday, showers possible early in the day, otherwise partly sunny and a high temperature of 62. Sunday night, cloudy, low temperature of 45 degrees. And for Monday, we'll see partly cloudy skies with high temperatures in the low 60s. Once again, tonight's forecast, a chance of thunderstorms and a low temperature of 45 degrees. That's your latest forecast. I'm meteorologist Ray Miller on Marquette's Rocking Eagle. Right now, it's 43.
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2: This Upper Michigan weather forecast is brought to you by Marquette GMC. 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
3: Cloudy skies through the early morning hours with scattered showers and thunderstorms. Areas of fog as well. Temperatures fall back into the mid-40s with winds out of the northeast at 5 to 10. Tuesday, cloudy with a chance of showers and storms early in the day. We'll see high temperatures around 60 degrees with falling temperatures in the afternoon and gusty west winds up to 30 miles an hour. Wednesday, sunny with a high temperature of 46 degrees and north winds at 10 to 20. Thursday, sunshine with a high temperature of 58. Friday, partly sunny, high temperature of 58 degrees. Saturday, a chance of showers with a high temperature around 57. Sunday, showers possible early in the day, otherwise partly sunny and a high temperature of 62. Sunday night, cloudy, low temperature of 45 degrees. And for Monday, we'll see partly cloudy skies with high temperatures in the low 60s. Once again, tonight's forecast, a chance of thunderstorms and a low temperature of 45 degrees. That's your latest forecast. I'm meteorologist Ray Miller on Marquette's Rocking Eagle. Right now, it's 43.

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0: It's like being tackled by a linebacker.
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1: 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That's the best part.
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0: The Rockin' Eagle. Rockin' Eagle. In your car, in the office, or with your brother's girlfriend. Hey, we're just doing our job. The Rockin' Eagle.

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0: This Upper Michigan weather forecast is brought to you by Richardson Jewelers in Marquette, where May is the month to celebrate mom.
1: Patchy fog possible in spots early today. Showers and storms are possible in the area as well, mainly before noon. Then we could see some afternoon sunshine with highs topping out near 60 degrees. Winds turn to the northwest, 5 to 15 miles per hour. Higher gusts possible. Tonight, partly cloudy, lows drop to 35. Northwest winds will be breezy, 10 to 25. Wednesday, lots of sunshine, but quite cool as highs only get into the mid-40s. Winds north, 10 to 15, higher gusts possible. Wednesday night, mostly clear skies, diminishing winds, patchy frost possible in spots after midnight. Lows head back down to 35. Looking at Thursday, frost possible again in the area early. Otherwise, lots more sunshine. Highs reach 58. Lows head down to 40 with a few clouds Thursday night. And then Friday, partly sunny with highs heading back to 58. I'm Phil Jensko for Marquette's Rocking Eagle. Right now, it's 45.
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4: Patchy fog possible in spots early today. Showers and storms are possible in the area as well, mainly before noon. Then we could see some afternoon sunshine with highs topping out near 60 degrees. Winds turn to the northwest, 5 to 15 miles per hour. Higher gusts possible. Tonight, partly cloudy, lows drop to 35. Northwest winds will be breezy, 10 to 25. Wednesday, lots of sunshine, but quite cool as highs only get into the mid-40s. Winds north, 10 to 15, higher gusts possible. Wednesday night, mostly clear skies, diminishing winds, patchy frost possible in spots after midnight. Lows head back down to 35. Looking at Thursday, frost possible again in the area early. Otherwise, lots more sunshine. Highs reach 58. Lows head down to 40 with a few clouds Thursday night. And then Friday, partly sunny with highs heading back to 58. I'm Phil Jensko for Marquette's Rocking Eagle.
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0: There's Nate Vickers falling away from heaven right here on Eagle Country 105.7. Before that, asking Alexandria to get us into the 6 o'clock hour here on this Tuesday morning. What's going on, rockers? It's time to wake up. My name is Mitch Bolo. We're getting things set here for the morning strain. I got coffee brewing. Going to figure out some breakfast here. Let's do this dance. First things first, as always, we send it to weather.
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3: Patchy fog possible in spots early today. Showers and storms are possible in the area as well, mainly before noon. Then we could see some afternoon sunshine with highs topping out near 60 degrees. Winds turn to the northwest, 5 to 15 miles per hour. Higher gusts possible. Tonight, partly cloudy, lows drop to 35. Northwest winds will be breezy, 10 to 25. Wednesday, lots of sunshine, but quite cool as highs only get into the mid-40s. Winds north, 10 to 15, higher gusts possible. Wednesday night, mostly clear skies, diminishing winds, patchy frost possible in spots after midnight. Lows head back down to 35. Looking at you Thursday, frost possible again in the area early. Otherwise, lots more sunshine. Highs reach 58. Lows head down to 40 with a few clouds Thursday night. And then Friday, partly sunny with highs heading back to 58. I'm Phil Jensko for Marquette's Rocking Eagle. Right now it's 58.
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0: In this segment, we're going to talk about a man by the name of Eli S. Parker, a former U.S. Commissioner of the Bureau of Indian Affairs. He was in office from 1869 to 1871, and he is the first Native American to hold this position. Eli Samuel Parker was born in 1828 as the sixth of seven children to Elizabeth and William Parker at Indian Falls, New York, then part of the Tonawanan Reservation. Both of his parents were of prominent Seneca families. His father was a Tonawanan Seneca chief who had fought for the United States in the War of 1812, and his mother's family tree includes the great war chief known in English as Handsome Lake. His parents strongly supported education for all of their children. Eli had a classical education at a missionary school and was fully bilingual, speaking the Seneca language as well as English. He spent his life bridging his identities as Seneca and a resident of the United States. As a young man, Parker worked in a legal firm, reading law for the customary 3 years with an established firm in New York before applying to take the bar examination. He was not permitted to take it because, as a Seneca, he was not then considered a United States citizen. Later, Parker was able to gain admission to study engineering at Rensselaer Polytechnic Institute in Troy, New York. As an engineer, Parker contributed to upgrades and maintenance of the Erie Canal, among other projects. As a supervisor of government projects in Illinois, he befriended Ulysses S. Grant, forming a strong relationship that would prove very useful. He worked as an engineer up until the start of the Civil War. He tried to enlist in the Union Army as an engineer, but was told by Secretary of War Simon Cameron that as an indigenous person, he could not join. Parker contacted his colleague and friend, Ulysses S. Grant, whose forces suffered from a shortage of engineers. Parker was commissioned a captain in May 1863. He was transferred to U.S. Army headquarters and served Grant through the Overland Campaign and the Siege of Petersburg. Parker was present when Confederate General Robert E. Lee surrendered in April 1865. Not only did he help draft the surrender documents, they're in his handwriting. After the war, Parker continued to work under Grant until he resigned from the Army in 1869. And then shortly after Grant took the office of the President that same year, Eli S. Parker was appointed as the first Indigenous Commissioner of the Bureau of Indian Affairs. Parker became the chief architect of President Grant's peace policy in relation to the Native Americans in the West. Under his leadership, the number of military actions against the indigenous population were reduced, and there was an attempt at effort to support tribes in their transition to lives on reservations. After leaving government service in 1871, Parker invested in the stock market. At first he did well, but eventually he lost his fortune he had accumulated after the Panic of 1873. Parker lived his last years in poverty, dying in Fairfield, Connecticut on August 31st, 1895. He was buried, but the Seneca Nebraska did not believe that this Algonquin territory was appropriate for his final resting place. They requested that his widow relocate his body. On January 20, 1897, his body was exhumed and reinterred at Forest Lawn Cemetery in Buffalo, New York. He was reinterred next to his ancestor Red Jacket, a famous Seneca orator, and other notables of Western New York. To learn more about the life of General Eli S. Parker, visit archive.org.
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There's some seed there for you with Dangerous right here on the Rockin' Eagle. 98.7, 106.9 Marquette to get things going here on this Tuesday. My name is Mitch Bolo. This is the Morning Strain. It shows 75 of 2026, and it says here that today is National Devil's Food Cake Day. Celebrate your elected officials day, Malcolm X Day, May Ray Day, Plant Something Day, and World Family Doctor Day. Celebrate accordingly. Jumping back into the music on deck, we have switched to Papa Roach right now. Here's Aranda with Satisfied on the Rocket Eagle, 98.7, 106.9, Marquette.

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They're switched with Inside right here on the Rocket Eagle. 98.7, 106.9, Marquette. Before that, Rhonda and some Seether back there for you, too. All right, we're on the move now, rockers. My name is Mitch Bolo. This is the Morning Strain. We're streaming from keepitintheup.com. You can also find us on Facebook. Let's take a look at today's question. Today is May Ray Day. Today's question, what's better, sunrise or sunset? Today is May Ray Day. What's better, sunrise or sunset? You know, I'm going to say it's a draw between sunrise and sunset. There is no better or worse when it comes to sunrise or sunsets. As humans, I feel like we need to try to collect as many of both as possible. You need to catch some sunrises. You need to catch some sunsets. But I can tell you what makes a better sunrise or sunset. It's the location. And the best place to watch either or is going to be on the water, right? I mean, you want to see a sunset on the water, a sunrise on the water. It's perfect. I mean, you want to see all the colors, the reds, the oranges, the purples, the blues, all of the different colors. Yeah. I mean, sunrise, sunset, it's a draw. It's a complete draw. But it's the location that makes the difference. You got to see it on the water. Here's Papa Roach, Wake Up Calling on the Rocket Eagle, 98.7, 106.9, Marquette.

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7: This Upper Michigan weather forecast is brought to you by Midtown Bakery in beautiful downtown Negaunee. They're not ordinary, they're extraordinary.
8: Patchy fog possible in spots early today. Showers and storms are possible in the area as well, mainly before noon. Then we could see some afternoon sunshine with highs topping out near 60 degrees. Winds turn to the northwest, 5 to 15 miles per hour. Higher gusts possible. Tonight, partly cloudy, lows drop to 35. Northwest winds will be breezy, 10 to 25. Wednesday, lots of sunshine, but quite cool as highs only get into the mid-40s. Winds north, 10 to 15, higher gusts possible. Wednesday night, mostly clear skies, diminishing winds, patchy frost possible in spots after midnight. Lows head back down to 35. Looking at you Thursday, frost possible again in the area early. Otherwise, lots more sunshine. Highs reach 58. Lows head down to 40 with a few clouds Thursday night. And then Friday, partly sunny with highs heading back to 58. I'm Phil Jensko for Marquette's Rocking Eagle. Right now it's 58.

their skillet not gonna die right here on the Rocket Eagle 98.7 106.9 Marquette. My name is Mitch Baldo. This is the Morning Strain, and this show is brought to you by the Fifth and Elm Coffee House in Hancock, fueling the UP one cup at a time. Swing in for fresh brewed coffee, killer breakfast wraps, and that cozy vibe that gets your day moving. Fifth and Elm, drink local, wake local. We have From Ashes and New on deck right now. Here's Korn, Make Me Bad, on the Rocket Eagle, 98.7, 106.9, Marquette.

0: theirs from Ashes to New with Drag Me right here on the Rockin' Eagle 98.7 106.9 Marquette. Before that, Korn and Skillet. My name is Mitch Bolo. This is the Morning Strain. I'm here Monday through Friday from 6 to 10, Saturdays from 8 to 1. Checking the calendar here, we have 6 days till Memorial Day. We have 31 days till Juneteenth. We have 35 days till Father's Day, and 4th of July is 46 days away. Just after this, it's your Random Facts.
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0: Rockin' Eagle, 98.7, 106.9 Marquette. Before we jump back into the music, let's take a look at the random facts here today. The average person living in Sweden eats about 22 pounds of chocolate a year. Montana has three times as many cows as it does people. And 90% of Libya is desert. Here's Metallica, Nothing Else Matters, on the Rockin' Eagle, 98.7, 106.9 Marquette.

0: there. Shine Down, Safe and Sound, right here on the Rockin' Eagle. 98.7, 106.9, Marquette. Before that, Theory of a Dead Man to get us into the 7 o'clock hour here on this Tuesday morning. My name is Mitch Bolo. This is the Morning Strain coming up in this one. We'll take a look at the rock news. We'll see you stage bound, and we'll have your trailer buzz. Right now, we send it to weather.
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3: Patchy fog possible in spots early today. Showers and storms are possible in the area as well, mainly before noon. Then we could see some afternoon sunshine with highs topping out near 60 degrees. Winds turn to the northwest, 5 to 15 miles per hour. Higher gusts possible. Tonight, partly cloudy, lows drop to 35. Northwest winds will be breezy, 10 to 25. Wednesday, lots of sunshine, but quite cool as highs only get into the mid-40s. Winds north, 10 to 15, higher gusts possible. Wednesday night, mostly clear skies, diminishing winds, patchy frost possible in spots after midnight. Lows head back down to 35. Looking at Thursday, frost possible again in the area early. Otherwise, lots more sunshine. Highs reach 58. Lows head down to 40 with a few clouds Thursday night. And then Friday, partly sunny with highs heading back to 58. I'm Phil Jensko for Marquette's Rocking Eagle. Right now, it's 59.
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There's Dead Code, Call Out the Liars, right here on the Rockin' Eagle, 98.7, 106.9 Marquette. My name is Mitch Bolo. This is the Morning Strain. Let's take a look at the rock news here today. The Smashing Pumpkins announced their new Rats in a Cage tour with a dramatic funeral for the band's iconic Zero character before performing a special melancholy tribute set. Meanwhile, Brian May laid down guitar solos for two versions of the song Eternia from the upcoming Masters of the Universe movie, which premieres Monday in Hollywood. And Evanescence just dropped the first video for their upcoming album Sanctuary, the clip for their current single Who Will You Follow, ahead of the album's June 5th release. 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
6: Patchy fog possible in spots early today. Showers and storms are possible in the area as well, mainly before noon. Then we could see some afternoon sunshine with highs topping out near 60 degrees. Winds turn to the northwest, 5 to 15 miles per hour. Higher gusts possible. Tonight, partly cloudy, lows drop to 35. Northwest winds will be breezy, 10 to 25. Wednesday, lots of sunshine, but quite cool as highs only get into the mid-40s. Winds north, 10 to 15. Higher gusts possible. Wednesday night, mostly clear skies, diminishing winds, patchy frost possible in spots after midnight. Lows head back down to 35. Looking at to Thursday, frost possible again in the area early. Otherwise, lots more sunshine. Highs reach 58. Lows head down to 40 with a few clouds Thursday night. And then Friday, partly sunny with highs heading back to 58. I'm Phil Jensko for Marquette's Rocking Eagle. Right now, it's 59.

There's David Dreiman with Forsaken right here on the Rocket Eagle, 98.7, 106.9 Marquette. All right, ladies and gentlemen, it's time to take a look at who's going to be on a stage near you. It's time for Stage Bound, brought to you by the 5th and Elm Coffee House at the Orpheum Theater, who will be featuring Jettison, Dry House Ruins, and Tollways this Friday, May 22nd. 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

0: There's 3 days grace. Don't want to go home tonight. Right here on the Rockin' Eagle, 98.7, 106.9 Marquette. Before that, we had AC/DC and David Dryman. My name is Mitch Bolo. This is the Morning Strain. I'm here Monday through Friday from 6 to 10, Saturdays from 8 to 1. Checking the calendar here, we have 6 days till Memorial Day. We have 31 days till Juneteenth. There are 35 days till Father's Day and 46 days till the 4th of July. Just after this, it's your Trailer Buzz and more of the best in rock.
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0: 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Before we jump back into the music, let's take a look at the Trailer Buzz here today. Lanterns follows new recruit John Stewart and Lantern legend Hal Jordan, two intergalactic cops drawn into a dark Earth-based mystery as they investigate a murder in the American heartland. Starring Kyle Chandler, Aaron Pierre, Nathan Fillion, Are You Afraid? Lanterns premieres August 16th on HBO Max.
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0: 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Before that, Five Finger Death Punch to get us into the 8 o'clock hour here on this Tuesday morning. My name is Mitch Polo. This is the Morning Strain. Coming up in this one, we'll take a look at the sports report. We'll have the highlights from the late night shows and your brain strain question. Right now, we send it to weather.
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2: Patchy fog possible in spots early today. Showers and storms are possible in the area as well, mainly before noon. Then we could see some afternoon sunshine with highs topping out near 60 degrees. Winds turn to the northwest, 5 to 15 miles per hour. Higher gusts possible. Tonight, partly cloudy, lows drop to 35. Northwest winds will be breezy, 10 to 25. Wednesday, lots of sunshine, but quite cool as highs only get into the mid-40s. Winds north, 10 to 15, higher gusts possible. Wednesday night, mostly clear skies, diminishing winds, patchy frost possible in spots after midnight. Lows head back down to 35. Looking at you Thursday, frost possible again in the area early. Otherwise, lots more sunshine. Highs reach 58. Lows head down to 40 with a few clouds Thursday night. And then Friday, partly sunny with highs heading back to 58. I'm Phil Jensko for Marquette's Rocking Eagle. Right now it's 61.
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0: There's Black Label Society, All That Once Shined, right here on the Rockin' Eagle. 98.7, 106.9, Marquette. Before that, some Shinedown. We're ripping through the 8 o'clock hour here on this Tuesday morning. Coming up in just a bit here, we'll have the highlights from the late night shows and your brain strain question. Right now, it's time for sports, which are brought to you by...
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0: 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Today, at 8 o'clock, the Cavaliers will take on the Knicks. 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

0: Marquette City Police Captain Jim Finkbinder reminds you there are times when you're not allowed to ride any kind of bikes on downtown and 3rd Street sidewalks.
1: Basically, you can kind of follow the same type of hours that like the parking is in the downtown area as a rule of thumb. Bikes should not be in the downtown area on the sidewalks. And, you know, for some common sense reasons, and one of them being somebody steps out from one of the local shops or is stepping out of a car from the passenger side after you park your car, there's nowhere for anybody to go. And people are going to get hurt, whether it happens to be the person getting in and out of the car, coming out of the shop, or even the person on the bike getting hurt. So basic rule of thumb, during the regular normal operating hours of stores and things in the downtown area, you shouldn't be riding a bike on the sidewalk. They belong on the road. That's where bikes should be more often than not.
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0: This Upper Michigan weather forecast is brought to you by Richardson Jewelers in Marquette, where May is the month to celebrate mom.
3: Patchy fog possible in spots early today. Showers and storms are possible in the area as well, mainly before noon. Then we could see some afternoon sunshine with highs topping out near 60 degrees. Winds turn to the northwest, 5 to 15 miles per hour. Higher gusts possible. Tonight, partly cloudy, lows drop to 35. Northwest winds will be breezy, 10 to 25. Wednesday, lots of sunshine, but quite cool as highs only get into the mid-40s. Winds north, 10 to 15, higher gusts possible. Wednesday night, mostly clear skies, diminishing winds, patchy frost possible in spots after midnight. Lows head back down to 35. Looking at you Thursday, frost possible again in the area early. Otherwise, lots more sunshine. Highs reach 58. Lows head down to 40 with a few clouds Thursday night. And then Friday, partly sunny with highs heading back to 58. I'm Phil Jensko for Marquette's Rocking Eagle.
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0: Thank you, Biz, with Nice to Know You right here on the Rocket Eagle, 98.7, 106.9 Marquette. We're ripping through the 8 o'clock hour here on this Tuesday morning. Coming up in just a bit here, we'll have the brain strain question right now. It's time for the highlights from the late night shows.
1: It is college graduation season. Of course, some graduation ceremonies are more prestigious than others. You know, it's tough when they introduce your commencement speaker with the, you know them from season 2 of MILF Manor? Hey, I saw that Instagram launched a new Snapchat-like feature called Instance that allows users to send disappearing photos. Oh, please, just say nudes. Get this, the makers of Spam just announced that they are now selling hot dogs. Yeah, even the McRib is like, I wouldn't eat that.

0: There's Lamb of God with Into Oblivion right here on the Rocket Eagle, 98.7, 106.9 Mark. And before that, some Hailstorm and Incubus. It's time for the Brainstrain question here. Today we go to the random trivia generator. How about the history category? Prior to the outbreak of the Civil War, what U.S. state was the wealthiest? Prior to the outbreak of the Civil War, that means before the Civil War, what U.S. state was the wealthiest? The answer to your brain strain question just after this.
1: What's the key to getting lawns and gardens to grow better? Moyle Soil from Ishpeming Concrete and Moyle Trucking.
2: Moyle Soil comes from all over the UP. 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By doctoring up, we use peat, other nice good black soil to put in there, and it's all just about adding nutrition to the dirt and getting the rocks out of it.
1: Moyle Soil from Ishpeming Concrete, now open, including Saturdays from 7 until noon, 400 Stone Street behind Robin's Flooring, Ishpeming.
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0: Rockin' Eagle, 98.7, 106.9 Mark. Yeah, before the break, we gave you a brain strain question from the history category of the random trivia generator. Prior to the outbreak of the Civil War, what U.S. state was the wealthiest? Prior to the outbreak of the Civil War, what U.S. state was the wealthiest? The answer to your brain strain question is Mississippi. Prior to the outbreak of the Civil War, Mississippi was the wealthiest U.S. state, and that's probably because they didn't have to pay their employees, which is, you know, a big reason the Civil War started, right? I mean, that's not cool. But, yeah, here's 3 Days Grace Lost in You right here on the Rockin' Eagle, 98.7, 106.9, Marquette.

Houghton's rock? Is this Pamin's rock? We're the UP's rock. The Rockin' Eagle, 98.7, 106.9.

0: that Turnstile would look out for me right here on the Rockin' Eagle. 98.7, 106.9 Marquette. Before that, some Alter Bridge to get us into the 9 o'clock hour here on this Tuesday morning. Coming up in this one, we'll have an LOL in the not headline news. Right now, we send it to weather.
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2: Patchy fog possible in spots early today. Showers and storms are possible in the area as well, mainly before noon. Then we could see some afternoon sunshine with highs topping out near 60 degrees. Winds turn to the northwest, 5 to 15 miles per hour. Higher gusts possible. Tonight, partly cloudy, lows drop to 35. Northwest winds will be breezy, 10 to 25. Wednesday, lots of sunshine, but quite cool as highs only get into the mid-40s. Winds north, 10 to 15, higher gusts possible. Wednesday night, mostly clear skies, diminishing winds, patchy frost possible in spots after midnight. Lows head back down to 35. Looking at Thursday, frost possible again in the area early. Otherwise, lots more sunshine. Highs reach 58. Lows head down to 40 with a few clouds Thursday night. And then Friday, partly sunny with highs heading back to 58. I'm Phil Jensko for Marquette's Rocking Eagle. Right now it's 63.
1: Here's Marquette City Police School Resource Officer Nate King with a reminder that he's there when you or your favorite student needs help.
3: 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School does not have to be in session for any questions to be answered, so call us whenever if you have any questions or concerns. 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

0: There's 10 years featuring Conquer Divide, The Optimist, right here on The Rockin' Eagle, 98.7, 106.9 Marquette. On the way next, music-wise, we have Blackstone Cherry and Sleep Theory, but first it's time for an LOL. Going boating over Memorial Day weekend, here's comedian Nate Bargatze on his reluctance. This is from his 2023 Prime Video special, Hello World.
1: So my sister Abigail, she bought a boat. She always wants us to go on the lake with her, and I have been. I don't like lakes. Like, I want like a pontoon, a boat that doesn't move. I mean, her boat, it's 5 hours. You just sit in the back of it. Beep, beep, beep, beep. No one can talk. It's just chaos. I mean, stuff is flying everywhere. I'm sore for a month. Just like, is that from the boat? There's no rules on the lake. It's just the Wild West. Everybody drives as fast as they want. There's only sudden turns made out there. Everybody driving a boat is either drunk or 11. No one's a normal person.

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3: Patchy fog possible in spots early today. Showers and storms are possible in the area as well, mainly before noon. Then we could see some afternoon sunshine with highs topping out near 60 degrees. Winds turn to the northwest, 5 to 15 miles per hour. Higher gusts possible. Tonight, partly cloudy, lows drop to 35. Northwest winds will be breezy, 10 to 25. Wednesday, lots of sunshine, but quite cool as highs only get into the mid-40s. Winds north, 10 to 15, higher gusts possible. Wednesday night, mostly clear skies, diminishing winds, patchy frost possible in spots after midnight. Lows head back down to 35. Looking at you Thursday, frost possible again in the area early. Otherwise, lots more sunshine. Highs reach 58. Lows head down to 40 with a few clouds Thursday night. And then Friday, partly sunny with highs heading back to 58. I'm Phil Jensko for Marquette's Rocking Eagle. Right now it's 63.

0: Their skillet, the last night right here on the Rockin' Eagle, 98.7, 106.9 Marquette. All right, ladies and gentlemen, it's time for the Not Headline News.
1: This is Not Headline News. Allegiant and Sun Country merge to form a new discount airline. It'll be called Tweaker Air. Auditions have begun for the next James Bond. You can tell they want a younger actor. He likes his white claw shaken, not stirred. Shakira was acquitted in her tax fraud case. Legal analysts credit the testimony of her hips because they don't lie. Tom Cruise is reportedly dating Pamela Anderson. It's getting so serious, he's about ready to bring her home to meet Xenu. And 21% of people never lock the bathroom door even when they have guests. There's a word to describe them. Dad. This is Not Headline News.

0: There's Quiet Riot. Bang Your Head right here on the Rockin' Eagle. 98.7, 106.9 Marquette. Before that, Rival Sons and Skillet. My name is Mitch Paulo. This is The Morning Strain, and that's all the time I have for you. So I'm packing up. I'm getting out of here. Big Michael Kaufman will take you through the afternoon drive, and I'll be back again in the morning. Until then, keep it loud. Keep it rockin'.
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5: 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They belong on the road. 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

0: This Upper Michigan weather forecast is brought to you by Midtown Bakery in beautiful downtown Negaunee. They're not ordinary, they're extraordinary.
1: Well, it looks like we can expect to see an average day ahead for us here for today. Looks like we'll see highs right around about the mid-60s with a few scattered areas of showers and thunderstorms at times. The day should end off here on a dry note, and we're looking at a cooler day here for your day on Wednesday. As a cold front pushes through the region, tomorrow highs only get us into the mid-40s, so a 20-degree drop in temperatures. Already warming back into the upper 50s for the second half of the work week ahead, even into the start of the weekend by Saturday. Sunday, though, a warm front pushes through, and it looks like we'll see temperatures warming into the lower 60s. Apart from that, it looks like a dry forecast for the next several days ahead. Our forecast here for today, a few scattered showers and storms at times, partial sunshine develops, a high in the mid-60s. Winds out of the south around 10 to 20 miles per hour, gusting as high as 25. Tonight, decreasing clouds, a low near 36. Wednesday, sunshine, a high 46 degrees. And Thursday, mostly sunny, a high around 58. I'm meteorologist Jennifer Wojcicki for Marquette's Rockin' Eagle. Currently, it's 67.
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5: Hi, everybody. This is Ann with another featured pet from You Pause. Misty. Misty is 24 pounds of pure tuxedo pattern magnificence. After losing her person, Misty has been keeping to herself here at You Pause. She's been tucked away in her kitty casa. She's having a little bit of a hard time, and that's understandable. There's a lot of change that happened. She's 8 years old, and we have a little secret, though. Once you reach in and start petting her and brushing her, she loves it so much. She rumbles her purr engine, and she rolls her little, well, it's a kind of a big belly. That's okay. Belly for a little rub, and she says, okay. Okay, I can trust you. We adore her here. And she's not asking for pity. She's looking for a partner who appreciates the quiet beauty of a cat who knows how to love deeply. She just needs some patience and some love. If you're interested, Misty has been sponsored by the Bargain Barn. Her adoption has been 100% paid for, meaning there's no cost to adopt this beautiful girl into your home. Thank you.
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6: Well, it looks like we can expect to see an average day ahead for us here for today. Looks like we'll see highs right around about the mid-60s with a few scattered areas of showers and thunderstorms at times. The day should end off here on a dry note, and we're looking at a cooler day here for your day on Wednesday. As a cold front pushes through the region, tomorrow highs only get us into the mid-40s, so a 20-degree drop in temperatures. Already warming back into the upper 50s for the second half of the work week ahead, even into the start of the weekend by Saturday. Sunday, though, a warm front pushes through, and it looks like we'll see temperatures warming into the lower 60s. Apart from that, it looks like a dry forecast for the next several days ahead. Our forecast here for today, a few scattered showers and storms at times, partial sunshine develops, a high in the mid-60s. Winds out of the south around 10 to 20 miles per hour, gusting as high as 25. Tonight, decreasing clouds, a low near 36. Wednesday, sunshine, a high 46 degrees. And Thursday, mostly sunny, a high around 58. I'm meteorologist Jennifer Wojcicki for Marquette's Rockin' Eagle. Currently, it's 67.
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0: Marquette City Police Captain Jim Finkbeiner reminds you there are a few things to remember when you're going out to take your dog for a walk.
1: You know, City Marquette, we follow the state rules, which means if your dog is in public, if it's not on private property, your private property, then it needs to be on a leash. It's a 6-foot leash is what the law states. And if you don't have your dog on a leash, then you can be ticketed. There's a couple of things in the City Marquette, too, that we have a really long shoreline, of course, and a lot of beaches and area. But all the bathing beaches in the City of Marquette, no dogs are allowed. And it doesn't make any difference if they're on a leash or not. And that's just for public health safety is the biggest reason. There are other places that dogs can be on a leash in other beach areas, just not in the city along those bathing beaches. The biggest thing is a lot of times we hear, you know, oh, I have control of my dog. He's a really good dog. He likes everybody. But we're still talking about animals, and not everybody's comfortable around animals, of course, too. And we can't always predict everything. So just the safest and most conscientious thing we can do as a person with an animal is to help people feel safer on my animal, and that's to have them on a leash where you know you have control of them all the time.
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3: 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Making your workday better. The Rockin' Eagle.

0: Hey, it's Mitch Bolo. This is technically a radio promo, but it's also me reminding you mornings don't have to suck. 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
1: Well, it looks like we can expect to see an average day ahead for us here for today. Looks like we'll see highs right around about the mid-60s with a few scattered areas of showers and thunderstorms at times. The day should end off here on a dry note, and we're looking at a cooler day here for your day on Wednesday. As a cold front pushes through the region, tomorrow highs only get us into the mid-40s, so a 20-degree drop in temperatures. Already warming back into the upper 50s for the second half of the work week ahead, even into the start of the weekend by Saturday. Sunday, though, a warm front pushes through, and it looks like we'll see temperatures warming into the lower 60s. Apart from that, it looks like a dry forecast for the next several days ahead. Our forecast here for today, a few scattered showers and storms at times, partial sunshine develops, a high in the mid-60s, winds out of the south around 10 to 20 miles per hour, gusting as high as 25, tonight decreasing clouds, a low near 36. Wednesday, sunshine, a high 46 degrees, and Thursday, mostly sunny, a high around 58. I'm meteorologist Jennifer Wojcicki for Marquette's Rock and Eagle. Currently, it's 49.
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6: This Upper Michigan weather forecast is brought to you by Marquette GMC. Whether you're looking for a vehicle to purchase, need maintenance, or have an unfortunate accident, they'll take care of you.
7: Well, it looks like we can expect to see an average day ahead for us here for today. Looks like we'll see highs right around about the mid-60s with a few scattered areas of showers and thunderstorms at times. The day should end off here on a dry note, and we're looking at a cooler day here for your day on Wednesday. As a cold front pushes through the region, tomorrow highs only get us into the mid-40s, so 20-degree drop in temperatures. Already warming back into the upper 50s for the second half of the work week ahead, even into the start of the weekend by Saturday. Sunday, though, a warm front pushes through, and it looks like we'll see temperatures warming into the lower 60s. Apart from that, it looks like a dry forecast for the next several days ahead. Our forecast here for today, a few scattered showers and storms at times, partial sunshine develops, a high in the mid-60s. Winds out of the south around 10 to 20 miles per hour, gusting as high as 25. Tonight, decreasing clouds, a low near 36. Wednesday, sunshine, a high 46 degrees. And Thursday, mostly sunny, a high around 58. I'm meteorologist Jennifer Wojcicki for Marquette's Rock and Eagle. Currently, it's 60.
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0: Here's Marquette City Police Patrol Captain Jim Finkbeiner with a reminder of what to do when you see flashing lights on a school bus.
1: You see the yellow lights start to flash, you need to start to get to stop now. It's not allowing you to, like, oh, hurry up and get past the bus. All right, so if the yellow lights are flashing, you should be looking to stop, and you should be stopping at least 50 feet from that bus. Give it some space. When the overhead lights start to flash red, you have to be stopped at that point. You can't pass the bus. If you pass the bus at that point, when the lights are red, that is a violation you can be ticketed for. And you shouldn't move your car until those red lights are off and the bus starts to actually move, because then you know that the bus driver has got everybody settled down and everything's good.
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0: This Upper Michigan weather forecast is brought to you by Richardson Jewelers in Marquette, where May is the month to celebrate mom.
1: Well, it looks like we can expect to see an average day ahead for us here for today. Looks like we'll see highs right around about the mid-60s with a few scattered areas of showers and thunderstorms at times. The day should end off here on a dry note, and we're looking at a cooler day here for your day on Wednesday. As a cold front pushes through the region, tomorrow highs only get us into the mid-40s, so a 20-degree drop in temperatures. Already warming back into the upper 50s for the second half of the work week ahead, even into the start of the weekend by Saturday. Sunday, though, a warm front pushes through, and it looks like we'll see temperatures warming into the lower 60s. Apart from that, it looks like a dry forecast for the next several days ahead. Our forecast here for today, a few scattered showers and storms at times, partial sunshine develops, a high in the mid-60s. Winds out of the south around 10 to 20 miles per hour, gusting as high as 25. Tonight, decreasing clouds, a low near 36. Wednesday, sunshine, a high 46 degrees. And Thursday, mostly sunny, a high around 58. I'm meteorologist Jennifer Wojcicki for Marquette's Rockin' Eagle. Currently, it's 60.
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adoration, and I revel in your fear, but it's your imagination that has brought you here. 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
8: Well, it looks like we can expect to see an average day ahead for us here for today. Looks like we'll see highs right around about the mid-60s with a few scattered areas of showers and thunderstorms at times. The day should end off here on a dry note, and we're looking at a cooler day here for your day on Wednesday. As a cold front pushes through the region, tomorrow highs only get us into the mid-40s, so a 20-degree drop in temperatures. Already warming back into the upper 50s for the second half of the work week ahead, even into the start of the weekend by Saturday. Sunday, though, a warm front pushes through, and it looks like we'll see temperatures warming into the lower 60s. Apart from that, it looks like a dry forecast for the next several days ahead. Our forecast here for today, a few scattered showers and storms at times, partial sunshine develops, a high in the mid-60s. Winds out of the south around 10 to 20 miles per hour, gusting as high as 25. Tonight, decreasing clouds, a low near 36. Wednesday, sunshine, a high 46 degrees. And Thursday, mostly sunny, a high around 58. I'm meteorologist Jennifer Wojcicki for Marquette's Rock and Eagle. Currently, it's 60.
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2: Well, it looks like we can expect to see an average day ahead for us here for today. Looks like we'll see highs right around about the mid-60s with a few scattered areas of showers and thunderstorms at times. The day should end off here on a dry note, and we're looking at a cooler day here for your day on Wednesday. As a cold front pushes through the region, tomorrow highs only get us into the mid-40s, so a 20-degree drop in temperatures. Already warming back into the upper 50s for the second half of the work week ahead, even into the start of the weekend by Saturday. Sunday, though, a warm front pushes through, and it looks like we'll see temperatures warming into the lower 60s. Apart from that, it looks like a dry forecast for the next several days ahead. Our forecast here for today, a few scattered showers and storms at times, partial sunshine develops, a high in the mid-60s. Winds out of the south around 10 to 20 miles per hour, gusting as high as 25. Tonight, decreasing clouds, a low near 36. Wednesday, sunshine, a high 46 degrees, and Thursday,

0: mostly sunny, high around 58. I'm meteorologist Jennifer Wojcicki for Marquette's Rockin' Eagle. Currently, it's 55.
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5: This Upper Michigan weather forecast is brought to you by Midtown Bakery in beautiful downtown Negaunee. They're not ordinary, they're extraordinary.
6: Well, it looks like we can expect to see an average day ahead for us here for today. Looks like we'll see highs right around about the mid-60s with a few scattered areas of showers and thunderstorms at times. The day should end off here on a dry note, and we're looking at a cooler day here for your day on Wednesday. As a cold front pushes through the region, tomorrow highs only get us into the mid-40s, so a 20-degree drop in temperatures. Already warming back into the upper 50s for the second half of the work week ahead, even into the start of the weekend by Saturday. Sunday, though, a warm front pushes through, and it looks like we'll see temperatures warming into the lower 60s. Apart from that, it looks like a dry forecast for the next several days ahead. Our forecast here for today, a few scattered showers and storms at times, partial sunshine develops, a high in the mid-60s, winds out of the south around 10 to 20 miles per hour, gusting as high as 25, tonight decreasing clouds, a low near 36, Wednesday sunshine, a high 46 degrees, and Thursday mostly sunny, a high around 58. I'm meteorologist Jennifer Wojcicki for Marquette's Rockin' Eagle. Currently, it's 55.
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0: Marquette City Police Captain Jim Finkbinder reminds you there are times when you're not allowed to ride any kind of bikes on downtown and 3rd Street sidewalks.
1: Basically, you can kind of follow the same type of hours that like the parking is in the downtown area as a rule of thumb. Bikes should not be in the downtown area on the sidewalks. And, you know, for some common sense reasons, and one of them being somebody steps out from one of the local shops or is stepping out of a car from the passenger side after you park your car, there's nowhere for anybody to go. And people are going to get hurt, whether it happens to be the person getting in and out of the car, coming out of the shop, or even the person on the bike getting hurt. So basic rule of thumb, during the regular normal operating hours of stores and things in the downtown area, you shouldn't be riding a bike on the sidewalk. They belong on the road. That's where bikes should be more often than not.
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0: Rock and Eagle, 3 days grace from Lincoln Park. Tuesday fell on me like a ton of lead. It's Big Michael coughing in the door. We'll get the lead out, though, here in just a bit. Check of the weather on the way, and then on the other side, I'm rolling out another mega set. In fact, I've got some Black Sabbath coming your way. Day Seeker 2, if you hang with me at the Copper Country's Rock and Eagle. 98.7 and 106.9 Marquette.
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3: Well, it does look like we can expect to see a rather average afternoon ahead for us here for today, with temperatures overall expecting to hold rather steady around about the mid to lower 60s. A cooler day overall here for tomorrow as a cold front pushes through the region. We'll see highs getting us into the mid-40s, so a 20-degree drop in temperatures. Already warming back into the upper 50s for the second half of the work week ahead as a warm front pushes through the region, still lingering in the upper 50s Saturday. Sunday, though, a warm front pushes through, and it looks like we'll see temperatures warming into the lower 60s. Apart from that, it looks like a dry forecast for the next several days ahead. Our forecast here for this afternoon, we'll see cloudy skies with temperatures holding rather steady. Northwest winds around 10 to 20 miles per hour, gusting as high as 25. Tonight, decreasing clouds, a low near 36. Wednesday, sunshine, a high 46 degrees. And Thursday, mostly sunny, high around 58. I'm meteorologist Jennifer Wojcicki for Marquette's Rock and Eagle. Currently, it's 50.
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0: Here's Marquette City Police School Resource Officer Nate King with a reminder that he's there when you or your favorite student needs help.
1: 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School does not have to be in session for any questions to be answered, so call us whenever if you have any questions or concerns. Whether it's the school year or the summertime, we're always available.
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5: Well, it does look like we can expect to see a rather average afternoon ahead for us here for today, with temperatures overall expecting to hold rather steady around about the mid to lower 60s. A cooler day overall here for tomorrow as a cold front pushes through the region. We'll see highs getting us into the mid-40s, so a 20-degree drop in temperatures. Already warming back into the upper 50s for the second half of the work week ahead as a warm front pushes through the region, still lingering in the upper 50s Saturday. Sunday, though, a warm front pushes through, and it looks like we'll see temperatures warming into the lower 60s. Apart from that, it looks like a dry forecast for the next several days ahead. Our forecast here for this afternoon, we'll see cloudy skies with temperatures holding rather steady. Northwest winds around 10 to 20 miles per hour, gusting as high as 25. Tonight, decreasing clouds, a low near 36. Wednesday, sunshine, a high 46 degrees. And Thursday, mostly sunny, a high around 58. I'm meteorologist Jennifer Wojcicki for Marquette's Rockin' Eagle. Currently, it's 56.
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0: UP's longest afternoon drive, the Copper Country's Rockin' Eagle, doing a little kick-starting with Motley Crue. They're going to be back out doing their Carnival of Sins tour. You know, John Five is actually the guitarist now after they gave Mick Mars the boot. John Five, pretty accomplished, man. He's a pretty cool dude. I kind of like him. He was a session musician forever, and I guess now that a lot of that session work has dried up, he's been hitting the road with the Crue and doing it up in style. He does a lot of, if you follow him on social media, you already know this, but if you don't, you should check him out because he sits around and just noodles around on the guitar on video a lot, which is pretty cool, I think. Anyway, stand by. We got 3 o'clock on the way. It's the Copper Country's Rockin' Eagle, 98.7 and 106.9 Marquette.
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0: UP's longest afternoon drive, Lizzie Hale and Hailstorm. We had the Fever 333 back there. It's Big Michael Kaufman cracking the top on another big hour. Glad to be here for a Tuesday. Glad to be anywhere on this Tuesday. Tuesday's not my favorite day of the week. I don't know about you. Anyway, stand by. I got another set ready to roll as we hit it. It's the Copper Country's Rockin' Eagle. 98.7 and 106.9 Marquette.
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2: Well, it does look like we can expect to see a rather average afternoon ahead for us here for today, with temperatures overall expecting to hold rather steady around about the mid to lower 60s. A cooler day overall here for tomorrow as a cold front pushes through the region. We'll see highs getting us into the mid-40s, so a 20-degree drop in temperatures. Already warming back into the upper 50s for the second half of the work week ahead as a warm front pushes through the region, still lingering in the upper 50s Saturday. Sunday, though, a warm front pushes through, and it looks like we'll see temperatures warming into the lower 60s. Apart from that, it looks like a dry forecast for the next several days ahead. Our forecast here for this afternoon, we'll see cloudy skies with temperatures holding rather steady. Northwest winds around 10 to 20 miles per hour, gusting as high as 25. Tonight, decreasing clouds, a low near 36. Wednesday, sunshine, a high 46 degrees. And Thursday, mostly sunny, high around 58. I'm meteorologist Jennifer Wojcicki for Marquette's Rockin' Eagle. Currently, it's 58.
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5: This Upper Michigan weather forecast is brought to you by Richardson Jewelers in Marquette, where May is the month to celebrate mom.
6: Well, it does look like we can expect to see a rather average afternoon ahead for us here for today, with temperatures overall expecting to hold rather steady around about the mid to lower 60s. A cooler day overall here for tomorrow as a cold front pushes through the region. We'll see highs getting us into the mid-40s, so a 20-degree drop in temperatures. Already warming back into the upper 50s for the second half of the work week ahead as a warm front pushes through the region, still lingering in the upper 50s Saturday. Sunday, though, a warm front pushes through, and it looks like we'll see temperatures warming into the lower 60s. Apart from that, it looks like a dry forecast for the next several days ahead. Our forecast here for this afternoon, we'll see cloudy skies with temperatures holding rather steady. Northwest winds around 10 to 20 miles per hour, gusting as high as 25. Tonight, decreasing clouds, a low near 36. Wednesday, sunshine, a high 46 degrees. And Thursday, mostly sunny, a high around 58. I'm meteorologist Jennifer Wojcicki for Marquette's Rockin' Eagle. Currently, it's 58.
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0: Copper Country's Rockin' Eagle, 98.7 and 106.9 Marquette, as we wrap up another Big O set. It is Big Michael Kaufman with you. And if you're like me, man, you consult AI all the time when something goes wrong, maybe even when you have medical conditions. You know, you can upload pictures and show AI what it looks like. Anyway, it turns out you're not the only one. 2 out of 3 doctors are doing the same thing. Yeah, when you go for a doctor's visit, they put it in AI to see what's going down with your condition. So, you know, there you go. The Copper Country's Rockin' Eagle, 98.7 and 106.9 Marquette.
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0: Copper Country's Rockin' Eagle, 98.7 and 106.9 Marquette with Ice Nine Kills. Had some corn back there. It's Big Michael Kaufman, a little bit after 4 o'clock. Glad you were here with us. And, well, there's a lot of wild and crazy stuff going on in the world. In the Czech Republic, did you see someone stole the skull of Santa Claus? Yeah, the medieval saint's skull was going to be put on display, and somebody stole it and encased it in cement. The guy was about to throw it off into the water. Anyway, they've been able to capture the guy, recover the cement, and now they're trying to work on freeing the skull from the concrete casing. This is a wild and crazy world. The Copper Country's Rockin' Eagle, 98.7 and 106.9 Marquette.
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2: Well, it does look like we can expect to see a rather average afternoon ahead for us here for today, with temperatures overall expecting to hold rather steady around about the mid to lower 60s. A cooler day overall here for tomorrow as a cold front pushes through the region. We'll see highs getting us into the mid-40s, so a 20-degree drop in temperatures. Already warming back into the upper 50s for the second half of the work week ahead as a warm front pushes through the region, still lingering in the upper 50s Saturday. Sunday, though, a warm front pushes through, and it looks like we'll see temperatures warming into the lower 60s. Apart from that, it looks like a dry forecast for the next several days ahead. Our forecast here for this afternoon, we'll see cloudy skies with temperatures holding rather steady. Northwest winds around 10 to 20 miles per hour, gusting as high as 25. Tonight, decreasing clouds, a low near 36. Wednesday, sunshine, a high 46 degrees. And Thursday, mostly sunny, high around 58. I'm meteorologist Jennifer Wojcicki for Marquette's Rockin' Eagle. Currently, it's 59.
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Just one shot.

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6: Well, it does look like we can expect to see a rather average afternoon ahead for us here for today, with temperatures overall expecting to hold rather steady around about the mid to lower 60s. A cooler day overall here for tomorrow as a cold front pushes through the region. We'll see highs getting us into the mid-40s, so a 20-degree drop in temperatures. Already warming back into the upper 50s for the second half of the work week ahead as a warm front pushes through the region, still lingering in the upper 50s Saturday. Sunday, though, a warm front pushes through, and it looks like we'll see temperatures warming into the lower 60s. Apart from that, it looks like a dry forecast for the next several days ahead. Our forecast here for this afternoon, we'll see cloudy skies with temperatures holding rather steady. Northwest winds around 10 to 20 miles per hour, gusting as high as 25. Tonight, decreasing clouds, a low near 36. Wednesday, sunshine, a high 46 degrees. And Thursday, mostly sunny, high around 58. I'm meteorologist Jennifer Wojcicki for Marquette's Rockin' Eagle. Currently, it's 59.

Hancock's Rock is Marquette's Rock. We're the UP's Rock. The Rockin' Eagle, 98.7, 106.9.

UP's longest afternoon drive, the Copper Country's Rockin' Eagle. AC/DC going to be out on tour this year. Can't wait to see those boys. Breaking Benjamin back there in some Seven Dust. It's Big Michael Kaufman in the door for yet another big old day. And boy, they're all in an uproar at Facebook because Meta, the parent company, has now started putting software on their computers that monitor their employees' keystrokes.

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0: Copper Country's Rockin' Eagle, 98.7 and 106.9 Marquette, as we wrap up another set and get your big ride at 5 officially mogating toward the house. Yeah, I'm ready to crack a top on something. You see, in France, they're cracking the top on beers. Yeah, beer has, for the first time in history, become France's drink of choice, outpacing wine. Yeah, apparently younger generations prefer beer than wine. Pretty wild. And on the beer front, by the way, did you see where Schlitz is going to discontinue their Schlitz brand? The Pabst Brewing Company made Schlitz for 177 years, and now it's going away. There's a reason for that. It's the Copper Country's Rockin' Eagle.
1: This Upper Michigan weather forecast is brought to you by Midtown Bakery in beautiful downtown Negaunee. They're not ordinary. They're extraordinary.
2: Cloudy skies tonight with temperatures in the upper 30s and winds out of the northwest at 10 to 20 miles an hour. Wednesday, lots of sun with a high temperature of 46 and north winds at 5 to 10. Wednesday night, areas of frost developing with a low temperature of 35 degrees and east winds at 5 to 10. Thursday, sunshine with a high temperature of 59 and south winds at 5 to 10. Thursday night, partly cloudy with a low of 39 degrees. Friday, cloudy with a high of 59. Friday night, chance of showers and a low temperature of 41. Saturday, chance of showers with a high temperature of 55. Saturday night, showers with a low of 42. Sunday, we'll see a slight chance of showers with high temperatures near 60. Sunday night, chance of showers with a low of 45. Then a nice warm-up for Memorial Day on Monday. Plenty of sunshine, high temperature in the upper 60s. Tuesday, partly cloudy with highs near 70. I'm meteorologist Ray Miller on Marquette's Rocking Eagle. Right now, it's 53.
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0: Marquette City Police Captain Jim Finkbeiner reminds you there are a few things to remember when you're going out to take your dog for a walk.
1: You know, City Marquette, we follow the state rules, which means if your dog is in public, if it's not on private property, your private property, then it needs to be on a leash. It's a 6-foot leash is what the law states. And if you don't have your dog on a leash, then you can be ticketed. There's a couple of things in the City Marquette, too, that we have a really long shoreline, of course, and a lot of beaches and area. But all the bathing beaches in the City of Marquette, no dogs are allowed. And it doesn't make any difference if they're on a leash or not. And that's just for public health safety is the biggest reason. There are other places that dogs can be on a leash in other beach areas, just not in the city along those bathing beaches. The biggest thing is a lot of times we hear, you know, oh, I have control of my dog. He's a really good dog. He likes everybody. But we're still talking about animals. And not everybody's comfortable around animals, of course, too. And we can't always predict everything. So just the safest and most conscientious thing we can do as a person with an animal is to help people feel safer on my animal. And that's to have them on a leash where you know you have control of them all the time.
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5: Cloudy skies tonight with temperatures in the upper 30s and winds out of the northwest at 10 to 20 miles an hour. Wednesday, lots of sun with a high temperature of 46 and north winds at 5 to 10. Wednesday night, areas of frost developing with a low temperature of 35 degrees and east winds at 5 to 10. Thursday, sunshine with a high temperature of 59 and south winds at 5 to 10. Thursday night, partly cloudy with a low of 39 degrees. Friday, cloudy with a high of 59. Friday night, chance of showers and a low temperature of 41. Saturday, chance of showers with a high temperature of 55. Saturday night, showers with a low of 42. Sunday, we'll see a slight chance of showers with high temperatures near 60. Sunday night, chance of showers with a low of 45. Then a nice warm-up for Memorial Day on Monday, plenty of sunshine, high temperature in the upper 60s. Tuesday, partly cloudy with highs near 70. I'm meteorologist Ray Miller on Marquette's Rocking Eagle. Right now, it's 53.

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0: Keeping it in the UP at the Copper Country's Rockin' Eagle. Allison Chain, some Hollywood Undead, Dark Sun back there. It's Big Michael Coffin with you. And our man, Big O Mitch, is going to be back in tomorrow morning. Mitch in the Morning Strain. He'll get us Wednesday off the ground in style at the Copper Country's Rockin' Eagle. 98.7 and 106.9 Marquette.
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0: 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We got 6 o'clock straight ahead. 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

0: UP's longest afternoon drive. Kid Rock talking about the Cowboy. Autumn King's back there. Big Michael Coffin with you. It's a big old Tuesday night right here at the Copper Country's Rockin' Eagle, where we are keeping it in the UP.
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2: Cloudy skies tonight with temperatures in the upper 30s and winds out of the northwest at 10 to 20 miles an hour. Wednesday, lots of sun with a high temperature of 46 and north winds at 5 to 10. Wednesday night, areas of frost developing with a low temperature of 35 degrees and east winds at 5 to 10. Thursday, sunshine with a high temperature of 59 and south winds at 5 to 10. Thursday night, partly cloudy with a low of 39 degrees. Friday, cloudy with a high of 59. Friday night, chance of showers and a low temperature of 41. Saturday, chance of showers with a high temperature of 55. Saturday night, showers with a low of 42. Sunday, we'll see a slight chance of showers with high temperatures near 60. Sunday night, chance of showers with a low of 45. Then a nice warm-up for Memorial Day on Monday. Plenty of sunshine, high temperature in the upper 60s. Tuesday, partly cloudy with highs near 70. I'm meteorologist Ray Miller on Marquette's Rocking Eagle. Right now, it's 52.
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5: This Upper Michigan weather forecast is brought to you by Marquette GMC. 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
6: Cloudy skies tonight with temperatures in the upper 30s and winds out of the northwest at 10 to 20 miles an hour. Wednesday, lots of sun with a high temperature of 46 and north winds at 5 to 10. Wednesday night, areas of frost developing with a low temperature of 35 degrees and east winds at 5 to 10. Thursday, sunshine with a high temperature of 59 and south winds at 5 to 10. Thursday night, partly cloudy with a low of 39 degrees. Friday, cloudy with a high of 59. Friday night, chance of showers and a low temperature of 41. Saturday, chance of showers with a high temperature of 55. Saturday night, showers with a low of 42. Sunday, we'll see a slight chance of showers with high temperatures near 60. Sunday night, chance of showers with a low of 45. Then a nice warm-up for Memorial Day on Monday. Plenty of sunshine, high temperature in the upper 60s. Tuesday, partly cloudy with highs near 70. I'm meteorologist Ray Miller on Marquette's Rocking Eagle.
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0: 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It is Big Michael Kaufman with you, ready to check out on this Big O Tuesday night. I will catch you back in here tomorrow. 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
4: Graham Greene was a celebrated Canadian actor and proud Oneida Nation member from the Six Nations Reserve in Ontario. Before finding his way to the screen, he worked as a steel worker, a draftsman, and even a sound technician for rock bands in Toronto. His big break came in 1990, playing Kicking Bird in Dances with Wolves, a role that earned him an Oscar nomination and opened the doors for Indigenous actors across Hollywood. Greene went on to appear in Thunderheart, The Green Mile, and the TV series Longmire. Fans also loved his comedic side as the explosive expert Edgar Montrose on The Red Green Show, and gamers will recognize his voice as Rain Falls in Red Dead Redemption 2. Greene often said he didn't see himself as a trailblazer, just an actor doing what he loved, but his commitment to authentic Indigenous storytelling changed film and television forever. Graham Greene passed away September 1st, 2025, at the age of 73, leaving behind a legacy of humor, heart, and pride.
2: This has been another Native History Minute brought to you by the Ojibwa Casinos of Barriga and Marquette.
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10: 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Don't tell-

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1: Cloudy skies tonight with temperatures in the upper 30s and winds out of the northwest at 10 to 20 miles an hour. Wednesday, lots of sun with a high temperature of 46 and north winds at 5 to 10. Wednesday night, areas of frost developing with a low temperature of 35 degrees and east winds at 5 to 10. Thursday, sunshine with a high temperature of 59 and south winds at 5 to 10. Thursday night, partly cloudy with a low of 39 degrees. Friday, cloudy with a high of 59. Friday night, chance of showers and a low temperature of 41. Saturday, chance of showers with a high temperature of 55. Saturday night, showers with a low of 42. Sunday, we'll see a slight chance of showers with high temperatures near 60. Sunday night, chance of showers with a low of 45. Then a nice warm-up for Memorial Day on Monday. Plenty of sunshine, high temperature in the upper 60s. Tuesday, partly cloudy with highs near 70. I'm meteorologist Ray Miller on Marquette's Rocking Eagle.
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1: Marquette City Police Captain Jim Finkbeiner reminds you there are times when you're not allowed to ride any kind of bikes on downtown and 3rd Street sidewalks.
2: Basically, you can kind of follow the same type of hours that like the parking is in the downtown area as a rule of thumb. Bikes should not be in the downtown area on the sidewalks. And, you know, for some common sense reasons, and one of them being somebody steps out from one of the local shops or is stepping out of a car from the passenger side after you park your car, there's nowhere for anybody to go. And people are going to get hurt, whether it happens to be the person getting in and out of the car, coming out of the shop, or even the person on the bike getting hurt. So basic rule of thumb, during the regular normal operating hours of stores and things in the downtown area, you shouldn't be riding a bike on the sidewalk. They belong on the road. That's where bikes should be more often than not.
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2: Cloudy skies tonight with temperatures in the upper 30s and winds out of the northwest at 10 to 20 miles an hour. Wednesday, lots of sun with a high temperature of 46 and north winds at 5 to 10. Wednesday night, areas of frost developing with a low temperature of 35 degrees and east winds at 5 to 10. Thursday, sunshine with a high temperature of 59 and south winds at 5 to 10. Thursday night, partly cloudy with a low of 39 degrees. Friday, cloudy with a high of 59. Friday night, chance of showers and a low temperature of 41. Saturday, chance of showers with a high temperature of 55. Saturday night, showers with a low of 42. Sunday, we'll see a slight chance of showers with high temperatures near 60. Sunday night, chance of showers with a low of 45. Then a nice warm-up for Memorial Day on Monday. Plenty of sunshine, high temperature in the upper 60s. Tuesday, partly cloudy with highs near 70. I'm meteorologist Ray Miller on Marquette's Rocking Eagle. Right now, it's 53.
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